0: We are sorry to interrupt this regularly scheduled broadcast with this very important message.
1: Jesus came to the men and they left everything to follow Jesus. They left every single thing. They were fishermen. They left their nets, which was money. They left their buckets of fish, which was even more money. They left their utensil and their hooks and things that they have gathered over the years. And you better believe their gear was worth money. They left their boats. And those boats was worth some big money. So they left little money, big money, huge money, and mid money, all to follow Jesus to make him Lord, because that was the sign that he was Lord. They left everything that mattered to them to follow him. And this is why when they called for him, he had to show up, because they didn't have another way. So when the disciples, when he was talking to the young rich ruler, he said it's easier for a camel to go through the eye of a needle than for a rich man to enter into God's way of doing things.
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Brooklyn DeGumbia reporting live at the Rolling Loud Festival today, where Tulsa's own Super Splash Bros, Paris Cariz, and Jerry Mana just performed, and it ain't done yet. From Black Wall Street to Los Angeles, back to you guys.

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0: Well, you from the trench, you know what's popping with me. 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
1: Lick like this. 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

0: We are sorry to interrupt this regularly scheduled broadcast with this very important message.
1: Your enemy is your presumption. 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

now on, everything getting done like that, man. 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

0: 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Come on.
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0: love that he called me up and told me that he met this beautiful girl. And when I heard him talking about her, you know, I like started crying, because that's the way a man should feel about his woman.
1: Up in the morning, they know I'ma pray. God coming back, no ETA. Don't play with your soul, no GTA. Beat up a demon, get built to the A. Boy, it's my season, ain't talking no B.

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1: 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I keep my faith if he call me, yeah, now boy, I pick up the phone. 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

0: Jesus Christ put me on. Can I get an amen?
1: We are sorry to interrupt this regularly scheduled broadcast with this very important message.
2: Now, what did Paul have to forget? Good question. Paul had to forget the memories of murder. As a matter of fact, it was Paul who was responsible for the death of Stephen. Paul gave the signal. He dropped his cloak and they began to stone. I can imagine Paul thinking, Stephen might have written one of the Gospels. I killed a man who probably had some books inside. Paul may have had to remember the leaders that he killed who were supposed to have also written epistles. But he terminated their lives. Paul had some memories that, could you imagine this man living with being responsible for killing people? I mean, you could think, if he was in this city right now and he was a murderer, we'd write him off as a hopeless case. As a matter of fact, the prison is filled with authors. The jails are jam-packed with great leaders. I think about people like Moses. Moses was a murderer. And we forget who Moses was. That means the next time you read the book of Genesis, Exodus, Leviticus, Numbers, Deuteronomy, you're reading the writings of a murderer.

0: You don't look scared?
1: Well, you ain't supposed to.
0: Then you don't have to do it.
1: Yeah, well, I think I do.
0: You know, living with you, it hasn't been easy.
2: People see me, but they think of you. Now with all this going on, this is gonna be worse than ever.
1: It don't have to be.
2: No, sure it does.
1: Why? You got a lot going on, kid.
2: Now I start to get a little ahead. I start to get a little something for myself, and this happens. Now I'm asking you as a favor not to go through with this, okay? This is only gonna end up

0: Yeah, in a way you are.
1: It's the last thing I ever wanted to do.
0: I know that's not what you want to do, but that's just the way that it is. Don't you care what people think? Doesn't it bother you that people are making you out to be a joke and that I'm going to be included in that? Do you think that's right? Do you?
1: You used to fit right here. I'd hold you up and say, this kid's going to be somebody better than anybody ever knew. And you grew up good and wonderful. It was great just watching. Every day was like a privilege. Then the time come for you to be your own man and take on the world, and you did. But somewhere along the line, you changed. You stopped being you. You let people stick a finger in your face and tell you you're no good. And when things got hard, you started looking for something to blame, like a big shadow. Let me tell you something you already know. The world ain't all sunshine and rainbows. It's a very mean and nasty place, and I don't care how tough you are, it will beat you to your knees and keep you there permanently if you let it. You, me, or nobody is gonna hit as hard as life. But it ain't about how hard you hit. It's about how hard you can get hit and keep moving forward. How much you can take and keep moving forward. That's how winning is done. Now, if you know what you're worth, then go out and get what you're worth. But you gotta be willing to take the hits and not pointing fingers saying you ain't where you wanna be because of him or her or anybody. Cowards do that, and that ain't you. You're better than that. I'm always gonna love you no matter what. No matter what happens. You're my son.

0: fickle. 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
1: Yeah, LaVosier.
0: This ain't love.

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1: 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You know? Gotta change, man.
0: Yeah. Are you conscious? 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

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This ain't love. 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
1: 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What are you doing?
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1: Florida's

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Is it this? Yo, it's hip-hop. You know what I'm saying? It's not his slop. It's hip-hop. And if cats want some hip-hop that's real, that you ain't got to turn down when your mama come in, or turn down your grandmama, your niece, your nephew, something authentic that you can blast from A to Z, yo, it's the BBJ album. Universal Concussion.

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0: Bird box, we don't see no contenders.
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1: We are sorry to interrupt this regularly scheduled broadcast with this very important message.
2: Your enemy is your presumption. Problem is, you make an emotional decision based on an emotional high. Let me give you a point. Have you ever seen these girls that have a baby because they like when the baby was real little and cute and cut, and all they can remember was the smell of that lotion and the baby wipe. That's all they remember. But they make that decision and then forget the decision. They're in love with the feeling. Are you there? Can we talk? So say, Lord, reveal the enemy.

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I don't care what you do. Preacher, Jock Dylan, whatever.

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0: Mofo's Hulu. 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

be not conformed to this world, but be transformed by the renewing of your mind, so that you may prove what is that good and acceptable and perfect will of God. 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The Savior that is risen took the blame and the pain for the sins we committed. 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

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I'm tripping and on it, so why would you say to me? Highly appointed to stepping in royalty. Shout out to mama for never aborting.

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1: Yahweh, Yahweh, always good to me. 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
2: 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God says, "My people perish, or they are destroyed because of a lack of knowledge. And because they have rejected knowledge, I must also reject them, and they cannot represent me." And then he goes one step further. He says, "And I must also reject their children."
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careful where you put your attention. You're doing all that negative talking. Like, that's what your reality is going to be. And I'm trying to tell you, it's options. It's options in this world. You got options.

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0: Why you never said goodbye?
1: I don't need you.
0: Why you try to steal my girl?
1: I don't need you.
0: Why you hit me so hard?
1: I don't need you.
0: Why you never want me round?
1: I don't need you.
0: I hate asking for help, my pride too real. I would probably die starving before I ask for a meal. These walls I built, each brick a disappointment. Never told you how I really felt. This time I can't avoid it. I know I said I'd

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Yeah, I said I know who I am. Take a look into the mirror and tell me what you see. Is it really your appearance? Tell me who you trying to be. They want it, but the other side of me gone. Can't you see I'm grown? If it look like I've been out here on my own.

Oh, when this pop, cause calling this pop is negating the difference from an alarm clock and a wristwatch. Woo! 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So when he talk about a star right there, he just talking about his guard right there. Can't stop grinding, your boy Flo about to be the truth. Bump's been a revolutionary, the homie Biz got a million views, and y'all

life? 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

0: We are sorry to interrupt this regularly scheduled broadcast with this very important message.
1: God saved you for your glory. No. He rescued you for His glory. In whatever state you find yourself, clothed or naked, abounding or abased, bubbling in a crib or under a bridge, we've been rescued for His glory and His glory alone. And I plead with God on a regular basis. Some of you don't even know yourself, because you're trying to discover yourself in all of these other things. And I pray you would learn identity through seeing Christ clearly. You want to know who you really are? See Christ for who He is. And then you see yourself for who you are. See? And as I say that, you getting visions of your vision board, because you have not read Isaiah 6. That when Isaiah saw the Lord high and lifted up, when he saw the Lord right, he saw himself right. A sinner in need of grace. And in response to salvation, there is only one response to salvation. Check Isaiah 6. There's only one. Here am I. Bless me. Here am I. Give me. There's only one response to being rescued from death. Here am I. That's an offering. Send me. I wish I had 100 people that would just say right now, Lord, send me. I wish I had 300 people, 500, 1,000 of you. Say, Lord, here I am. That's a dangerous prayer. Here I am. See, you're afraid. Here I am. Send me. I put my life on the altar of your service. That's my only response to salvation. And if we ain't building Christians up towards that end, then what are we doing?

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hell when I fell from grace. 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
1: Somebody's got to rise up and say, not today, devil, not on my watch. I'm not just going to lay down and let you run roughshod over my family. My peace of mind, I got to go to war. Yo, we got to go to war. 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If your marriage is falling apart, it's your time. 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You be the one that is found on her knees with her hands outstretched, warring for her family. Grandmother, grandfather, we need you to go to war for your grandkids.
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1: Florida's

0: Hey, Nate. How's life?
1: 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It's all right. I've been dealing with some things like every human being and really didn't sleep much last night. I'm sorry. That's fine. I just think I need a little me time. I just think I need a little free time. A little break from the shows and the bus rides. Yeah. Last year I had a breakdown. Thoughts telling me I'm lost, getting too loud. Had to see a therapist and I found out something funny's going on up in my house. Yeah, started thinking maybe I should move out. You know, pack my car, take a new route. Clean up my yard, get the noose out. 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I've been searching. What does that mean, Nate? I've been learning. Grabbing my keepsakes, leaving my burdens. Well, I brought a few with me. I'm not perfect. Looking at the view like this concerns me. Picking up the cues, right? I'm quite nervous. Hating when I lose sight. Life gets blurry and things might hurt me. It's probably gonna be a long journey, but... Hey!

Been making a whole lot of changes. 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I get scared when I walk on these stages. I look at the crowd and see so many faces. Yeah, that's when I start to get anxious. That's when my thoughts can be dangerous. That's when I put on my makeup and drown in self-hatred. Forget what I'm saying and... Where'd the beat go?

Yeah, the sales can rise. Doesn't mean much, though, when your health declines. See, we've all got something that we trapped inside that we try to suffocate, you know, hoping it dies. Try to hold it underwater, but it always survives. And it comes up out of nowhere like an evil surprise. Then it hovers over you to tell you millions of lies. You don't relate to that? Must not be as crazy as I am. The point I'm making is the mind is a powerful place, and what you feed it can affect you in a powerful way. It's pretty cool, right? Yeah, but it's not always safe. Just hang with me. This'll only take a moment, okay? Just think about it for a second. If you look at your face, every day when you get up and think you'll never be great, you'll never be great. Not because you're not, but the hate will always find

ready, grab your balloons and invite your friends. Seatbelts back on, yeah, strap them in. 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Y'all know that sound, better raise your fist. 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

0: 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You're locked in to Impact Music, bringing you Christian hip hop with faith, purpose, and energy.
1: 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Yeah.
2: I've been grinding all day and all night. Hall of Fame on my mind. 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

plug. 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
1: Man, it's a long walk. I gotta get to the Messiah, though.
2: I lift my hands to you in prayer.
1: It's right around this corner.
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Cause it wants everything. It's every dream is active fly. But I know hell comes with that wealth. I need your help to pass it by. I'm a misfit. I'm bound to greed. I need to sacrifice. But I'm a shift kit without the D. Yeah, I lack the drive. At that

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In the afterlife, the Bible says pride comes before destruction and a wretched fall. 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

0: we turn to other people to fill in our void, and we end up hurting each other because obviously other people's love is not going to be enough to heal us and fill us up.
1: Awkwafina, shorty bad, like Selena, shorty hot, Valentina, I'ma call her Mia cause she mine.

0: We are sorry to interrupt this regularly scheduled broadcast with this very important message.
1: We think the greater act of spiritual warfare is to go find people who are demon-possessed and say, "Come out!" Jesus says, when the unclean spirit has gone out of a person, it passes through waterless places seeking rest, but finds none. Then it says, "I will return to my house from which I came." And when it comes, it finds the house empty, swept, and put in order. Then it goes and brings with it seven other spirits more evil than itself. And they enter and dwell there, and the last state of that person is worse than the first. Let's say you are powerful enough to cast out demons. Jesus says they'll come back. But guess where they can't come? They came back to this house because it was empty. But if the gospel is preached, and repentance and faith occur, and a soul is saved, then it is indwelt by the Spirit of Almighty God, the same Spirit that raised Christ from the dead. So now that spirit that is gone comes back with his seven friends and says, "We are here to repossess." Oh, my bad. So I reiterate, the greatest act of spiritual warfare is the proclamation of the gospel.
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1: Florida's

always says he went through school that he got away, you know, from the things of God. And we tried taking him into youth groups and stuff, but he was interested in rap.

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Inhale, exhale, trust God, rest well. 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Relax, refresh. 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

0: Well, Sammy boy, well, I could tell you. Life is like a collection of seasons. Mm. The good part is no season lasts forever. You know? Yeah. Things had to change.
1: Yeah.
0: But the tricky part is you see some seasons the circle back and boy they say, I thought I'd have done deal with this already.
1: Yeah.
0: But you see if you handled that scene before,
1: mm-hmm.
0: then you know the formula to handle it again.
1: Yeah,
0: that's unto Jesus. You know, like the first person you run to. And you see whatever he tell you to do,
1: mm.
0: don't stick. Just do it.

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dude and the other team gonna hear it too. 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

0: We are sorry to interrupt this regularly scheduled broadcast with this very important message.
1: He can't. His mistress is in the church. He can't say what the scriptures really say. The person that loaned him the money for the church is in the church. He can't say that we're the lenders and not the borrowers. Because the person he borrowed his message from is in the house. To the point that when we hear it correctly, it offends us. It's how did he say that? There was no other way to say it. If there's a kingdom, because if there's a kingdom, there's a what? And we don't have a say if you ever in the presence of a king. I don't have a say in how it goes. The king says how it goes. But if I always hear Savior and I never hear King, then I'm not realizing he gave this up for me. And now it's my go to give up something. And now I'm wondering, how long is it going to take? Because I haven't started. It's your go. Something was given up for you. It's your go to give up something.

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0: We Mike Todd, Mike Todd, Mike Todd. 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
1: Let's go. This is your radio. 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

Lord, I ask for your grace over my life as I repent of my sins. 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And more importantly, give me the energy. Amen. 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

All praise to the Most High. All praise to the Most High. All praise to the Most High, to the Most High, to the Most High.

0: 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Thank you.
1: Thank you. 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Thank you.
0: Thank you. All praise to the Most High. All praise to the Most High. All praise to the Most High, to the Most High.

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2: 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Watch. 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And now you're wondering, does God love me because I lost this job? I lost these friends? I was betrayed by these people?

0: 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Mad at God, disappointed at God, furious with God. You're wondering if he loves you because he didn't come through for you the way you thought he was supposed to.
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1: Yeah.
0: We gon' ride.

Yeah. 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I know. They say me and my whole squad be up to no good. I know.

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2: Yo, son, this big bruh. 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
3: This is Pastor Rob, just checking in on you. Also to check on your mother. Love you, be encouraged. Give me a call back, peace.
4: Like, I ain't seen you at City Takers in a minute, fam. You ain't quit on us, dish.
5: What's up, Enlightenment? This is Andy. I don't know if you remember, but a few months back, you prayed for my son. We thought it was so dope that the same guy praying for our kid was also the same guy busting out that freestyle. So I want to challenge you, man. How about a track? Nothing but freestyle.

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0: Trying to be content, ain't trying to be complacent. 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Trying to stay motivated, my motor's waning. I got invitation to the game, don't want to overstay it. Trying to be a great husband, trying to be a great artist. Trying to find inspiration, trying to find where a heart is, yeah. Trying to blow your mind in speaker, trying to buy it, never lease it. Trying to get some time with Jesus, trying to find my genius. Trying to hide my secrets, trying to find a reason. Trying to trust my ideas, trying to speed the process. Trying to stop reading comments, trying to find some confidence.
1: I'm trying to find my keys,
0: I'm trying to be respected. 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Trying to check it, I'm trying to live up to everything I expected. Trying to buy some Bitcoin, trying to buy some loyalty. Trying to find a producer who want more than just the royalty. I'm trying to innovate while everybody trying to imitate. Trying to make it look like I ain't trying.

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I'm trying to make a major impact with an indie budget. I'm trying to be present, trying to be faithful, trying to be grateful, trying to be gracious.

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I've been doing this since ABCs in the major league.

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The hatred and hurt was so bizarre. I thought that they would always ride for me. I cried but nobody replied to me. 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

0: We are sorry to interrupt this regularly scheduled broadcast with this very important message.
1: What did the condo make? What did the diamond necklace make? What did the status make? What did the followers make? What did the likes mean? What did the career mean? If you end up out of your physical body and Jesus is not there. This is why he said, let him that have ears to hear what I'm about to say. I'm just consolidating everything we've been listening to the last 10 weeks. And he says, it's given for you to know the mysteries to the kingdom of heaven. And the kingdom of heaven is that the kingdom of heaven is the kingdom of God. The mystery is that the kingdom of God has a king, and except he's king to you, you won't get in.

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1: Load it up, Boski.

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Me and my whole team, we were in the locker room celebrating like we had won the NBA championship or something. It was crazy. But what was even crazier

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1: Your enemy is your presumption. The problem is you make an emotional decision based on an emotional high. Let me give you a point. Have you ever seen these girls that have a baby because they like when the baby was real little and cute and cut, and all they can remember was the smell of that lotion and the baby wipe. That's all they remember. But they make that decision and then forget the decision. They in love with the feeling. Are you there? Can we talk? So say, Lord, reveal the enemy.
2: Turn it up. You're locked in to M.

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Was a trench

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It's 10% talent, but 90% of it's mental. And when you make it to the top, it won't be accidental. I wasn't born just to pay the bills. No, I wasn't born just to pay the bills. I wasn't born just to pay the bills. I got a purpose that's for real. 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

0: the people you love. 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
1: I wasn't born just to pay the bills.
2: No.
1: I wasn't born just to pay the bills. 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I got a purpose that's for real. I'm on this earth to make an

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You're locked in to Impact Music, bringing you Christian hip-hop with faith, purpose, and energy.

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0: about me. 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

0: 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Yeah, multiplies.
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5: I've seen so many impossible stories become possible, you know. 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What you waiting for?

They say this is suffering, why? I think it's too much on my plate. Jumpman, Jumpman, at times it felt like I'm just fading away. I just wanna get high, H-I, like the letters that come before J. Eyes

down. Kush, kush, kush, grab another rubber. 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Big homie died, hugging on his mother. I

My whole path is off track there. My whole life in one rhyme. It get hard sometimes.